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Sometimes we're mild. 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You're never gonna beat me down. We're always Oz FM.

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0: Good Sunday morning. Welcome to Jigs and Reels on Oz FM. I'm Stephen Lethbridge. And listen, if you weren't singing along to that one, check your pulse this morning. That'll get you going. Stan Rogers and his version of Barrett's Privateers. Requests coming up for you this morning. Of course, anytime you can call or text the Oz line 709-576-6936. My buddy Drake Rose will be jumping in to help take some of those requests throughout the morning. And we've got more of them on the way, including one for the Galway Shawl coming up later this hour. In the meantime, picked up some hardware at the Music and L Awards earlier this week. It is the Irish Descendants and their rendition of Dirty Old Town on Oz FM's Jigs and Reels.
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0: Oz FM's Jigs and Reels, Larry Foley and Signal Hill. I'm sitting here looking at it on the NTV Oz FM Skycam, and it is absolutely beautiful. I must say, gorgeous. Newfoundland in the fall of the year, there really is something special about it. What are you getting up to? What fallish activities are you doing this weekend? Let me know on socials. Let me know at OzFM.com. Lots more great music to come for you this hour, including Connemara, The Fables, as well as Christy Moore on Jigs and Reels.
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0: I'm afraid in my life I'll get hit by a car. Won't you help me across to the railwayman's bar? After drinking a pint of that cider so sweet, he threw down his crutches and he danced on his

jolly fine way. 'Twas about 12 o'clock, and the beer it was high. Oh, the corpse he sat up, and says he with a sigh,

0: It's OzFM's Jigs and Reels with Johnny McAvoy and the Galway Shawl this morning. That one going to Lori Lee Antle, listening in from Harbor Grace, saying there's no better way to start a Sunday morning than with Jigs and Reels, sipping on a coffee. Hope you're doing just that this morning. Whatever you're doing, hopefully we are there with you. And that's a request coming in from OzFM.com. 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I'd love to hear from you. 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

course, all the best in traditional Irish music and as well the best of Newfoundland and Labrador. One of them there, Harry Hibbs, Captain and His Whiskers. It's Oz FM's Jigs and Reels, and I hope you've had a wonderful weekend so far. I'm Stephen Lethbridge, your new host of Jigs and Reels. Thanks again to everybody that reached out over the past week or so and told me some nice things, some well wishes on taking up the mantle here at Oz FM's Jigs and Reels. It is truly an honor for sure, and I appreciate you being along this morning.

0: 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Taking your requests, of course, we've got Drake Rose standing by and as well, OzFM.com. One came in for Evans and Doherty in their version of Galway to Graceland. That is coming up for Tracy Murphy out of Bay Roberts later on this hour. You can send yours in as well, 709-576-6936.
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2: In the merry month of June, from me home I started, left the girls of Toom, nearly broken hearted, saluted father dear, kissed me darling mother, drank a pint of beer, me grief and tears to smother, then off to

0: Well, in Mullingar that night, a rested limb so weary started by daylight, me spirits blithe and airy, took a drop of the pure to keep me heart from sinking. That's the Paddy's cure whenever he's on for drinking, to see the lassie smile, laughing all the while at me curious style, twould set your heart a bubble and ask if I was hired, wages I require till I was nearly tired of the rocky road to Dublin.
1: 1, 2, 3, 4, 5, hunt the hare and turn her down the rocky road and all the way to Dublin, whack the lally rock.
0: Well, in Dublin next arrived, I thought it such a pity to be so soon deprived of view of that fine city. So then I took a stroll all among the quality bundle, it was stole all in a neat locality. Something crossed me mind when I looked behind, a bundle cord I find upon me stick a wobbler.

Sail and landed on the quay just as the ship was sailing. The captain at me roared, said that no room had he when I jumped aboard a cabin phone for Paddy down among the pigs. Played some funny rigs, danced some hearty jigs.

longer stand it, blood began to boil. Temper I was losing, poor old Aaron's ale. They began abusing the rammy soul, says I, me shillelagh, I let fly. Galway boys were nigh and saw I was a hobbling with the lottery.

Some fine picking there from Ryan's Fancy Bridget Flynn on OzFM's Jigs and Reels. Stephen Lethbridge back with a birthday request. This one coming from Craig out in Alberta, sending it to his big brother Floyd and sister-in-law Mary in Ontario. From your little bro and sister-in-law in Alberta, wishing they were there to celebrate a belated birthday wish. This was from last weekend, and we're sending out the Salt Beef Junkie from Buddy Wass's name and the other fellas. This one for Floyd and Mary, listening in from Ontario on OzFM's Jigs and Reels.

0: Good morning, Robert Delaney here in Notre Bay Sands. Buddy, I'd like to hear Whiskey in the Jar, the fastest one you got. Have a great day.
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0: Sauce of FM's Jigs and Rails with Gaelic Storm and Spanish Lady. I'm Stephen Lethbridge, and have you had a listen to our new morning show here on Oz FM? 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

0: It's OzFM's Jigs and Reels. Larry Foley there in St. John's Waltz. That one by request. Linda Brockerville writing us in from Lawn and wanting to wish Debbie Brockerville in Scarborough, Ontario, happy birthday with best wishes coming from Rex, Linda, Uncle Ben, and Simba. Have a wonderful day. 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Anytime you've got one, 709-576-OZFM. 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
8: 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Take it easy. Take the bus. Well, good morning, everybody, in the St. John's and Avalon area today. It is sunny outside, a high of 14 degrees today. Tonight, though, clear with a low of plus 4. Tomorrow, expect increasing cloudiness with a chance of showers in the afternoon up to a high of 12 degrees. And tomorrow night, windy, rain, and a low of 10. In Central today, it's sunny outside, the high of 15 degrees. Tonight, though, partly cloudy in the evening, down to a low of 0. Tomorrow, cloudy in the morning, 2 millimeters of rain coming in the afternoon, a high of 12 degrees. And then tomorrow night, rain with a low of 9. And then finally on the West Coast today, sunny with a high of 13 degrees. Tonight, partly cloudy in the evening, down to a low of 6. Tomorrow, cloudy in the morning, 2 to 4 millimeters of rain, up to a high of 13 degrees. And tomorrow night, windy, with periods of rain, down to a low of 8.
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It's the Walsh Family Band on Oz FM's Jigs and Reels. And it has largely been a very nice fall weekend as we kick off October. Do not know where the time is going. It's soon time to take the turkey out the thaw and get ready for Thanksgiving, which is just around the corner as well.

0: You know, it's Shannon Gnock. You know, it's Courtin' in the Kitchen right here on Oz FM's Jigs and Reels, Newfoundland's Oz FM with Stephen Lethbridge, your host for the show for this week and many more to come. In case you've missed the news, I am your new host for Oz FM's Jigs and Reels, and so honored to be so. Hope you will be joining me for many more shows to come. Still to come this morning, we are going to be having a chat with Brenda O'Reilly all about what's happening on George Street at O'Reilly's Irish Newfoundland Pub and out in Harbor Grace as well. And still to come too, Geroid McCarthy, Arnold White, and a fine crowd on Jigs and Reels.
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2: Ah, it's just a year ago today I married Mary Ann, and here am I at 45, an old and feeble man. She nags me in the morning, she nags me all the day. She criticizes all I do and everything I say. And the other night we had a fight, she hit me with the pan. The curse of blazes on the day I married Mary Ann. Ah, she wakes me in the morning, she says, get out of bed, you lazy, ugly so-and-so, you're like something dead. Get out of bed and go to work and get a job somehow, for I never had to work before and I'm not starting now. Well, I draw the home assistance, and although the times are dear, it keeps me in tobacco and a few old pints of beer. And if Mary Ann wants money for to buy herself a dress, she can bloody well go out and work for it herself. And just to

She says I'm good for nothing, neither in or out of bed. She says I'm not a man at all and wishes I was dead. She says that I'm a drunken scut, I think I'll have to leave. Sure, if this goes on much longer, sure I'll soon be in my grave. I'll just head off to London and leave her to herself. It means I'll have to leave me home, but sure that can't be helped. She might as well be living with the devil and his clan as to try and share the same abode as my old Mary Ann. And now me boys take warning,

Marianne. No stranger to Newfoundland and Labrador, Ireland's own Garroyd McCarthy, Marianne. On Aussie FM's Jigs and Reels, and having a look at Garroyd McCarthy's website, looking like he is staying pretty close to home this fall, traveling all around Ireland. But I know this time of the year, a very nice time of the year to be catching some of that Irish scenery. So if you're headed over, maybe check him out online and see where he will be. Right now, Arnold White, Best Kind, on Aussie FM's Jigs and Reels.

0: The Capelin ain't rolling. Much too late in the year for that, I would think. It's OzFM's Jigs and Reels with Stephen Lethbridge. And as we now open a chapter on fall 2026, how early is it to be getting ready for Christmas? That's what I want to know. Brenda O'Reilly thinks it's never too early. Details this week coming up for what is going to be going on at O'Reilly's as they celebrate their 30th anniversary with a whole bunch of festivities throughout December, Tibbs Eve, New Year's, and all. We'll be chatting about that coming up later this hour.
1: 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Thumb licking is strictly prohibited. 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
10: 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Take the bus. Well, good morning, everybody, in the St. John's and Avalon area today. It is sunny outside, a high of 14 degrees. Tonight, clear with a low of plus 4. Then tomorrow, increasing cloudiness with a chance of showers in the afternoon, up to a high of 12 degrees. And tomorrow night, windy, rain, and a low of 10. In Central today, it's sunny outside with a high of 15 degrees. Tonight, partly cloudy in the evening, down to a low of 0. Tomorrow, cloudy in the morning, 2 millimeters of rain in the afternoon, up to a high of 12 degrees. And tomorrow night, rain with a low of 9. Finally, on the West Coast today, sunny with a high of 13 degrees. Tonight, partly cloudy in the evening, down to a low of 6. Tomorrow, cloudy in the morning, 2 to 4 millimeters of rain, winds gusting up to 50 kilometers an hour at a high of 13 degrees. And tomorrow night, windy, with periods of rain, down to a low of 8.
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0: Rob Lowe's Rock Fell in Love last night. It's Oz FM's Jigs and Reels. Music NL nominated it on stage this weekend at O'Reilly's Irish Newfoundland Pub on George Street. And Brenda O'Reilly joining me on the phone right now at a weekend. Brenda, how's everything going?
1: Fantastic. And you're right. What a weekend we had with Rob Lowe's Rock. Of course, as you said, they were nominated for a Music NL Award this year. And fantastic band. I mean, they're new. First time they've ever played at the O'Reilly's. From the West Coast, great instrumentation, great vocals, very energetic band. Really, I can't wait to have them back again. So I'm looking forward to the next time they're back on the stage at O'Reilly's. It was a great weekend with them.
0: Yes, dare I say, a real gift to have them on stage at O'Reilly's. There I go again. I'm already thinking about my my holiday shopping list. I can't believe it, but you guys already planning for the holidays down at O'Reilly's, I hear.
1: We are, of course. You know, now your attention this time of year has to, you know, takes time to plan things. So, you know, we've got our Tips Eve announcement coming up this week, New Year's Eve, some other things that we're doing. Of course, our Customer Appreciation Night. This is the 30th anniversary of O'Reilly's coming up on December 5th. We've got some great things coming up for that. And, of course, we also got our kids' open mic every Sunday, of course, today at 12 o'clock, hosted by Alex Taylor. We do a nice Christmas show with that. So there's lots of Christmas events coming up at O'Reilly's. And, of course, if you're still looking for somewhere to go gather for your Christmas party, be it a small team of 12 or big group of 100, reach out to us and we'll set you up.
0: Absolutely, yes. And, I mean, now is the time. People are making their plans for coming back home for Christmas and who's going to be visiting and all that stuff. And I tell you, blinking, these tickets are going to be gone. So make sure you're tuned into O'Reilly's on social media and online for all the details on that. And, I mean, you know, you say many happy returns for people coming home for Christmas. How about Kaylee coming back to O'Reilly's? That's pretty big news.
1: Yeah, they're playing next weekend in the late spot. We've got Friday night, the kitchen party, Saturday night, the corner boys, and both nights, Kaylee are taking the late spot. That's next weekend, so I'm looking forward to seeing the boys back on stage.
0: Absolutely, and here they are on Jigs and Reels.

0: classic from Kaylee right here on Oz FM's Jigs and Reels. And Brenda O'Reilly joining me this morning. And Kaylee back in the late spot at O'Reilly's coming up next weekend. Very exciting.
1: It is very exciting. We've got so much stuff coming up. Of course, you and I were talking off the air, and we got that Alan Doyle show.
0: Oh, my gosh, yes.
1: at the cathedral in Harbor Grace on November the 7th. So it's so exciting to have such a renowned Newfoundland artist and band play at our opening weekend. So we're excited to death about that for sure. But we've got some great things coming up at our volleys as well. We already alluded to the Christmas stuff. But, you know, there's live music 7 nights a week at O'Reilly's. And, of course, today we have, as I mentioned, the kids' open mic followed by the traditional session. There's only, we run a session in summer months, so that will finish up on the Thanksgiving Day weekend for the winter. So come on down and enjoy the session. And, of course, it's followed by Fergus O'Byrne and then Tyler Humber. And we were just talking about Tyler off air as well because the Kitchen Party.
0: Yeah.
1: Fabulous band.
0: Amazing.
1: Play regularly at O'Reilly's. They won the Roots Traditional Artist of the Year with the Music and L Awards. So well deserved.
0: Absolutely. Congratulations.
1: I mean, they're fantastic. That's right. Congratulations. You know, they've been a real fixture at O'Reilly's for a number of years now. We always knew how super talented they were.
0: Oh, yes.
1: So
0: I was
1: so happy to see that they won this award. Well, I tell you, it's well earned. They do play a lot, and they're infectious on stage. Their energy on stage is quite something. As a trio, it's a husband and wife, and then the brother of the wife. And they do play as a duo, the brother and sister as a duo, quite regularly as well. And there's nothing like family harmonies. Fantastic band. And Terry Lynn on stage, she smiles her way through every song. It's just, I don't know. She's just different. She's very infectious on stage. I love watching them play. So you can catch Tyler tonight at our rallies as well.
0: Absolutely. And Kitchen Party just around the corner. And I'll tell you, they are really something, I must say. I've seen them play live. Of course, they've not only... They're kind of like in the fabric of O'Reilly's. A couple of them work down there as well. And when you can tell sometimes when a band has got it, and they got it for sure. And catch them at O'Reilly's once again. Check out O'Reilly's online as well as historicharborgrace.com for all that's happening in that neck of the woods. Brenda, I want to thank you very much for joining me this week as we wrap things up with Kitchen Party. Catch them on stage at O'Reilly's Irish Newfoundland Pub on George Street.

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0: morning, Stephen. Great job on hosting the show. It's Rick from Central. Loved your tune by Sim and I, Lost of the Marion. 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Stay safe.
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Your Sunday morning tradition on Oz FM, Jigs and Reels with Seamus Cray. I'm Stephen Lethbridge, and very good news for some friends of ours listening in on 98.5 on the West Coast. Stephenville, congrats on getting your airport back after over a year closed down. Certainly something that really put the place on the map, something that opened it up to the rest of the world as well. I remember years ago having listeners from that area letting me know that Stephenville Airport has one of the largest runways in the entire world. It was built to accommodate the space shuttle, which is some cool Stephenville trivia for you. And congratulations on getting your airport back, that making news earlier this week.

0: Middle Tickle. Joe Bat's Arm Longliners, their rendition of it. Right here on AussieFM's Jigs and Reels. That one by request for Rick, writing in on AussieFM.com from God's country, he says here. Now, Rick, you're going to have to narrow it down. I think everybody I've ever spoke to in Newfoundland and Labrador has referred to their hometown as God's country. But, of course, we're all right as well. If you would like to make a request like Rick, do so at AussieFM.com. And as well, we've got Drake Rose standing by. He is going to be able to take your request on the Ausline 709-576-6936.
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8: 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Take it easy. Take the bus. Well, good morning, everybody, in the St. John's and Avalon area today. It is sunny outside, rising to a high of 16 degrees. Tonight, though, clear, with a low of plus 4. Tomorrow, expect increasing cloudiness, a chance of showers in the afternoon, up to a high of 12 degrees. And tomorrow night, windy, with rain down to a low of 10. In Central today, it's sunny outside, a high of 16 degrees. Tonight, partly cloudy in the evening, down to a low of 0. Tomorrow, cloudy in the morning, 2 millimeters of rain in the afternoon, up to a high of 12. And tomorrow night, rain, with a low of 9. On the West Coast today, sunny with a high of 16 degrees. Tonight, partly cloudy in the evening, down to a low of 6. Tomorrow, cloudy in the morning, 2 to 4 millimeters of rain, winds gusting up to 50 kilometers an hour at a high of 13 degrees. And tomorrow night, windy with periods of rain, down to a low of 8.
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Good. Johnny McAvoy, If Wishes Were Fishes. Sauce FM's Jigs and Reels with Stephen Lethbridge. And congrats to everybody walking away with some hardware from the Music NL Awards this past week. And everybody just nominated and in the house. A great honor for sure. And the Fans' Choice Entertainers of the Year, big congratulations going out to the Irish Descendants. Here they are. 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
1: We're going to continue on now with a coal mining song from Cape Breton, a song written by Alistair McGilvery, and tells the story of the early days of coal mining. 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

0: 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And still some time left on my dance card for today. Another hour left of the show, and that means another hour to get your requests in. 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

Oz FM's Jigs and Reels. It's Alan Ricketts in the County Down with Stephen Lethbridge. Thanks so much for joining me into our final hour of the show for this week. And now less than 24 hours away from another edition of Who Am I? What Am I? Great fun to play along on the morning light, weekday morning, 7:30 with Hugh Campbell and Lauren Davis. Could also win you a pretty good prize, $200 in paint or stain from Beauty Tone.

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people took me in, and so began my wandering. I tried the cities to the south, tried mountain high and river mouth, golden beaches, snowy plains.

0: What's better than Evans and Doherty? Well, Clancy Evans and Doherty, shine on brighter. It's Oz FM's Jigs and Reels. Would love to hear from you. I know Drake Rose would love to hear from you. Drake's sitting by waiting for your requests to come on in. He's working on his latest weather forecast there now. 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
11: 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Take it easy. Take the bus. Well, good afternoon, everybody. In the St. John's and Avalon area today, it is sunny outside, a high of 16 degrees. Tonight, clear with a low of plus 4. Tomorrow, increasing cloudiness, a chance of showers in the afternoon, up to a high of 12 degrees. And tomorrow night, windy with rain, down to a low of 10. In Central today, it's sunny with a high of 16 degrees. Tonight, partly cloudy in the evening, down to a low of 0. Tomorrow, cloudy in the morning, 2 millimeters of rain in the afternoon, up to a high of 12 degrees. And tomorrow night, rain with a low of 9. On the West Coast today, sunny with a high of 16 degrees. Tonight, partly cloudy in the evening, down to a low of 6. Tomorrow, cloudy in the morning, 2 to 4 millimeters of rain. Winds gusty up to 50 kilometers an hour, a high of 13 degrees. And tomorrow night, windy, with periods of rain, down to a low of 8.
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what I am. Though he may be gone, memories linger on, and I miss him, my old man.

Very heartfelt from Geroid McCarthy. He was actually playing in Newfoundland and Labrador when he found out that his dad had passed away. That's the old man on Oz FM's Jigs and Reels. And I'll tell you what, if you are in the midst of anything, Newfoundland and Labrador is just about the best place to be, because we will wrap you up in our arms and take you in as our own. That is what we do. For sure. I want to play another request for you while we still have time in the show for this week. We had young Brian from Northern Bay write in on the Oz, OzFM.com at our website. He said, I'm

0: OzFM's Jigs and Reels. And many men over the years had the honor of standing up on stage as a member of the Dubliners. There's one of them, Paddy Riley, and his rendition of The Fields of Avon Rye. God bless Paddy Riley, still going as well. 87 years old, coming up in just a couple of weeks. Wrapping up the show for this week, I'm Stephen Lethbridge. Thank you so much for joining me. I want to thank Drake Rose for standing by and taking some requests while he has been here updating weather as well. And do you want to make mention of the parting glass? Of course, it has become a tradition here at Jigs and Reels to play the parting glass as we bid farewell for another week. And we are going to continue that tradition with Dan McCabe's version coming up after the break. Have a great week.
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7: Your Oz FM Sunday weather is brought to you by Metrobus. Take it easy. Take the bus. Well, good afternoon, everybody. In the St. John's and Avalon area today, it is sunny outside, a high of 16 degrees. Tonight, clear with a low of plus 4. Tomorrow, increasing cloudiness, a chance of showers in the afternoon up to a high of 12 degrees. And tomorrow night, windy with rain down to a low of 10. In Central today, it's sunny with a high of 16 degrees. Tonight, partly cloudy in the evening, down to a low of 0. Tomorrow, cloudy in the morning, 2 millimeters of rain in the afternoon up to a high of 12 degrees. And tomorrow night, rain with a low of 9. Finally, on the West Coast today, sunny with a high of 16 degrees. Tonight, partly cloudy in the evening, down to a low of 6. Tomorrow, cloudy in the morning, 2 to 4 millimeters of rain, winds gusting up to 50 kilometers an hour at a high of 13 degrees. And tomorrow night, windy with periods of rain, down to a low of 8.
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12: 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Take it easy. Take the bus. Well, good afternoon, everybody, in the St. John's and Avalon area today. It is sunny outside with a high of 16 degrees. Tonight, clear. Low of plus 4. Then tomorrow, increasing cloudiness. A chance of showers in the afternoon up to a high of 12 degrees. And tonight, windy with rain down to a low of 10. In Central today, it's sunny with a high of 16 degrees as well. Tonight, partly cloudy in the evening, down to a low of 0. Tomorrow, cloudy in the morning, 2 millimeters of rain in the afternoon, up to a high of 12 degrees. And tomorrow night, rain with a low of 9. Finally, in the West Coast today, sunny with a high of 16 degrees. Tonight, partly cloudy in the evening, down to a low of 6. Tomorrow, cloudy in the morning, 2 to 4 millimeters of rain. Winds will gust up to 50 kilometers an hour at a high of 13 degrees. And tomorrow night, windy with periods of rain, down to a low of 8.
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8: 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Take it easy. Take the bus. Well, good afternoon, everybody. In the St. John's and Avalon area today, it is sunny outside with the high of 16 degrees. Tonight, clear with a low of plus 4. Tomorrow, increasing cloudiness with a chance of showers in the afternoon up to a high of 12 degrees. And tomorrow night, windy with rain down to a low of 10. In Central today, it's sunny outside, a high of 16 degrees. Tonight, partly cloudy in the evening, down to a low of 0. Tomorrow, cloudy in the morning, 2 millimeters of rain in the afternoon, up to a high of 12 degrees. And tomorrow night, rain with a low of 9. And then finally, on the West Coast today, sunny with a high of 16 degrees. Tonight, partly cloudy in the evening, down to a low of 6. Tomorrow, cloudy in the morning, 2 to 4 millimeters of rain with wind gusting up to 50 kilometers an hour at a high of 13 degrees. And tomorrow night, windy with periods of rain, down to a low of 8.
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1: Official opposition is launching a new online resource, nlhaveyoursay.ca. It gives Newfoundlanders and Labradorians a direct opportunity to share their views on the PC's new deal with Quebec on Churchill Falls and Gull Island, and what should come next. Liberal leader John Hogan and Liberal MHAs say they will also be meeting with Newfoundlanders and Labradorians throughout the province to hear directly from residents. Liberal MHAs will bring their concerns, feedback, and ideas back to the House of Assembly during the upcoming sitting at the end of October. The Liberals are encouraging Newfoundlanders and Labradorians to visit nlhaveyoursay.ca to share their views and help shape the conversation about what comes next on the Churchill River. Well, the provincial government says it has become aware of a fraudulent website impersonating MyGovNL and attempting to collect speed camera ticket payments. If you believe you've made a payment through a fraudulent site, contact your financial institution immediately and report it to local police. For information about paying tickets, visit the motor registration website or you can call. Residents are reminded that payments should only be made through fines administration and to be cautious of QR codes and links that do not lead to official Government of Newfoundland and Labrador websites. Well, a St. John's resident just made history and became the first ever female water bomber captain in Newfoundland and Labrador. Anna Moores is the first woman in the 60-year history of Newfoundland and Labrador Air Services to qualify as a captain on a CL-415 water bomber. Fewer than 20 women are estimated to fly that aircraft worldwide, and about half service captains. Anna Moores is no stranger to the aviation industry. She has flown commercially since 1992, and her career has taken her from northern aviation and air ambulance operations to aerial surveillance and now to aerial firefighting from the cockpit of a water bomber. NAEP made a social media post congratulating Moores. This has been your Oz FM Headline News. From the NTV Newsroom, I'm Amanda Muse.
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1: For eastern Newfoundland, tonight clear skies and a low of 4 degrees. Tomorrow, increasing cloud with a chance of afternoon showers and a high of 12. For the south coast this evening, clear, a low of 8, except 3 inland. Tomorrow, mainly cloudy with rain beginning in the afternoon, 2 to 4 millimeters expected, and a high of 12 degrees. In central Newfoundland tonight, clear skies becoming partly cloudy overnight, a low of 5, except 1 in low-lying areas. For tomorrow, a mix of sun and cloud for you with a chance of afternoon showers and a high of 13. For western Newfoundland tonight, clear skies becoming partly cloudy overnight, a low of 6. Tomorrow, rain just 2 to 4 millimeters or so, and a high of 13 degrees. 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
1: Official opposition is launching a new online resource, nlhaveyoursay.ca. It gives Newfoundlanders and Labradorians a direct opportunity to share their views on the PC's New Deal with Quebec on Churchill Falls and Gull Island, and what should come next. Liberal leader John Hogan and Liberal MHAs say they will also be meeting with Newfoundlanders and Labradorians throughout the province to hear directly from residents. Liberal MHAs will bring their concerns, feedback, and ideas back to the House of Assembly during the upcoming sitting at the end of October. The Liberals are encouraging Newfoundlanders and Labradorians to visit nlhaveyoursay.ca to share their views and help shape the conversation about what comes next on the Churchill River. The provincial government says it has become aware of a fraudulent website impersonating MyGovNL and attempting to collect speed camera ticket payments. If you believe you've made a payment through a fraudulent site, contact your financial institution immediately and report it to local police. For information about paying tickets, visit the motor registration website or you can call. Residents are reminded that payments should only be made through fines administration and to be cautious of QR codes and links that do not lead to official Government of Newfoundland and Labrador websites. Well, a St. John's resident just made history and became the first ever female water bomber captain in Newfoundland and Labrador. Anna Moores is the first woman in the 60-year history of Newfoundland and Labrador Air Services to qualify as a captain on a CL-415 water bomber. Fewer than 20 women are estimated to fly that aircraft worldwide, and about half service captains. Anna Moores is no stranger to the aviation industry. She has flown commercially since 1992, and her career has taken her from northern aviation and air ambulance operations to aerial surveillance, and now to aerial firefighting from the cockpit of a water bomber. NAEP made a social media post congratulating Moores. This has been your Oz FM Headline News from the NTV Newsroom. I'm Amanda Muse.
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1: For eastern Newfoundland, tonight clear skies and a low of 4 degrees. Tomorrow, increasing cloud with a chance of afternoon showers and a high of 12. For the south coast this evening, clear, a low of 8, except 3 inland. Tomorrow, mainly cloudy with rain beginning in the afternoon, 2 to 4 millimeters expected, and a high of 12 degrees. In central Newfoundland tonight, clear skies, becoming partly cloudy overnight, a low of 5, except 1 in low-lying areas. For tomorrow, a mix of sun and cloud for you, with a chance of afternoon showers and a high of 13. For western Newfoundland tonight, clear skies, becoming partly cloudy overnight, a low of 6. Tomorrow, rain, just 2 to 4 millimeters or so, and a high of 13 degrees. 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
14: For eastern Newfoundland, tonight clear skies and a low of 4 degrees. Tomorrow, increasing cloud with a chance of afternoon showers and a high of 12. For the south coast this evening, clear, a low of 8, except 3 inland. Tomorrow, mainly cloudy with rain beginning in the afternoon, 2 to 4 millimeters expected, and a high of 12 degrees. In central Newfoundland tonight, clear skies, becoming partly cloudy overnight, a low of 5, except 1 in low-lying areas. For tomorrow, a mix of sun and cloud for you, with a chance of afternoon showers and a high of 13. For western Newfoundland tonight, clear skies, becoming partly cloudy overnight, a low of 6. Tomorrow, rain, just 2 to 4 millimeters or so, and a high of 13 degrees. 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
9: Clear skies and a low of 4 degrees. Tomorrow, increasing cloud with a chance of afternoon showers and a high of 12. For the south coast this evening, clear, a low of 8, except 3 inland. Tomorrow, mainly cloudy with rain beginning in the afternoon, 2 to 4 millimeters expected, and a high of 12 degrees. In central Newfoundland tonight, clear skies becoming partly cloudy overnight, a low of 5, except 1 in low-lying areas. For tomorrow, a mix of sun and cloud for you with a chance of afternoon showers and a high of 13. For western Newfoundland tonight, clear skies becoming partly cloudy overnight, a low of 6. Tomorrow, rain just 2 to 4 millimeters or so, and a high of 13 degrees. 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
8: For eastern Newfoundland, tonight clear skies and a low of 4 degrees. Tomorrow, increasing cloud with a chance of afternoon showers and a high of 12. For the south coast this evening, clear, a low of 8, except 3 inland. Tomorrow, mainly cloudy with rain beginning in the afternoon, 2 to 4 millimeters expected, and a high of 12 degrees. In central Newfoundland tonight, clear skies, becoming partly cloudy overnight, a low of 5, except 1 in low-lying areas. For tomorrow, a mix of sun and cloud for you with a chance of afternoon showers and a high of 13. For western Newfoundland tonight, clear skies, becoming partly cloudy overnight, a low of 6. Tomorrow, rain, just 2 to 4 millimeters or so, and a high of 13 degrees. 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
11: Clear skies and a low of 4 degrees. Tomorrow, increasing cloud with a chance of afternoon showers and a high of 12. For the south coast this evening, clear, a low of 8, except 3 inland. Tomorrow, mainly cloudy with rain beginning in the afternoon, 2 to 4 millimeters expected, and a high of 12 degrees. In central Newfoundland tonight, clear skies becoming partly cloudy overnight, a low of 5, except 1 in low-lying areas. For tomorrow, a mix of sun and cloud for you with a chance of afternoon showers and a high of 13. For western Newfoundland tonight, clear skies becoming partly cloudy overnight, a low of 6. Tomorrow, rain just 2 to 4 millimeters or so, and a high of 13 degrees. From the NTV Newsroom, I'm Amanda Muse.
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